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0: Hope you're enjoying your weekend. I'm Clay Moden. Great to be with you. If you've got something going on tonight, maybe you're partying, maybe you're celebrating a wedding, let me know. I'd love to share that with everyone. Message me on our free app. Tell me what's going on tonight. Hang on for Russell Dickerson. 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

Did you see who surprised everyone and opened up for Russell Dickerson last weekend? It was Thomas Rhett. We have the video on our website. Pretty cool. Here's Russell and Happened to Me.

0: Kane Brown and Woman. We are number one for New Country. I'm Clay Moden. So great to be back this Saturday afternoon. A lot going on in sports right now. The complete NFL football schedule is out. It's only May, but we're looking ahead to that. Baseball, the Preakness this weekend, the hockey playoffs, basketball. It's an incredible time to be a sports fan. But how about taking the kids all around town? We had a busy day. I look forward to coming to work so I can relax, if that makes any sense. We are all over right now. Baseball, softball, lacrosse, soccer. I feel like our car never really parks in the driveway at all. But if that's you, relaxing after a busy day with the family, thanks for letting me be a part of your Saturday night.
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Want you to be back here Monday for an opportunity to see Morgan Wallen Father's Day weekend in Chicago. Someone's going. Why not you? Get signed up with us Monday morning. 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

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It is ACM Awards weekend. And I gotta say, our new female artist of the year is Avrianna. She's performing at the show this weekend, and I'm really excited to see her on stage. Like, I'm kind of nervous for her because she's never done it before, but I feel like she's going to crush it. 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

0: Well, you're going to see one of those fellas this year. That is Hardy, Eric Church, Morgan Wallen, and Tim McGraw with MacArthur. It's Jess and the Taste of Country crew. You're going to see Morgan Wallen this year. It's the Still the Problem tour. I don't know about you, but seeing all these videos on social media, I'm having some serious FOMO. I've seen Morgan Wallen perform. It's always a great time. He's going to be at Soldier Field in Chicago this summer. And we thought, you know what? This is the show you need to be at. Not only is it Morgan Wallen's show, but also a really cool venue. So thanks to our friends at Big Loud, you're going. You and your bestie will get tickets, airfare, and a hotel stay to create some memories that will last a lifetime. You want in? Well, you can check out our Taste of Country app for all the details, but also tune into Taste of Country nights all week long for your chance to win with Evan Paul.
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It is our new Male Artist of the Year, Mr. Tucker Wetmore. I feel like we have to use the full title from here on out. He's

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It's Jess by your side. And actually, we're with you 24-7 thanks to our Taste of Country app. I got Bailey Zimmerman on now in our song Spotlight. 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

0: Musgraves, Blake Shelton, and Thomas Rhett. Speaking of Thomas Rhett, over Mother's Day last Sunday, he not only posted just the most sweet, sentimental, and just deep-hearted reflection post to his wife and their five kids, but he also showed that Miss Lauren, she's got a backbone, y'all. And what I mean by that is he posted this video of Lauren bent over and she's digging underneath their furniture. And you're wondering, what is she doing? Oh, well, you want to know what she was doing? She was pulling out a baby snake. That woman not only pulled that thing out, she held it up and showed it to Thomas Rhett. I'm like, honey, look, I'm just going to say it. She is so dang cool. You will not catch me even remotely picking up any form of a snake, whether it be a baby or an adult. Nope, not gonna happen. But in classic Lauren fashion, she holds that little snake up proudly, and there is no fear. Miss Elle Langley has begun her dandelion tour, and footage is going viral. Not only is she on Morgan Wallen's tour and their song, I Don't Love You Anymore, those videos are going viral because people just can't get enough of that song. People are also obsessed with Elle Langley's style when it comes to her dandelion tour. Her and Lainey Wilson I put together as some of the most fashionable women in country music, and people are loving it. She was wearing this very bedazzled white ensemble, very flowy, effervescent. If you want to catch moments from that, head on over to tasteofcountry.com. That is where you will find the latest country music news, as well as all the albums and tours that were released this past week. There are a lot, so go check that out there. And then if you want to see Miss Lauren and Thomas Rhett holding a snake, head on over to Taste of Country's Instagram. That's at Taste of Country.
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0: guy, Riley Green, wasn't really telling us if he was going to be on Marshalls for more than 4 episodes or not, right? That has changed my mind. Before that, different round here, a double down of Riley on Taste of Country Weekend. Have we had time to process what happened on Marshalls this past weekend? Spoiler alert, if you have not watched yet. Yeah, Riley, his character Garrett was actually killed off. He had some injuries from a fire and ended up succumbing to those injuries, and therefore Garrett is no longer on the show. Here's the thing, though. I feel like Riley could come back in some capacity. Hear me out on this, okay? This isn't like some resurrection story. This is simply Riley coming back for a couple of flashback scenes. You know, he's got such a deep history with Casey. Like, it could actually happen. So I wouldn't rule him out completely from coming back to the show, but only time will tell. In the meantime, we're just going to have to watch Riley on The Voice because he's officially going to be a coach on season 30 of The Voice. You can find out more on our Taste of Country app.
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about you, I fully expect Ella Langley to win Female Artist of the Year at the ACM Awards this weekend. You just wait. It's going to happen. Here's Be Her.

know, Luke Combs maybe wouldn't do an acting role on a show. He says that he has a face for radio, but could we see him on a reality singing competition show, like as a judge? I could see it happening. Here's Days Like These.

Well, Vincent Mason was nominated at the ACM Awards this year for New Male Artist of the Year. That is Wish You Well in our song Spotlight on Taste of Country Weekend. And even though Vincent didn't win that award, I feel like being nominated is still a really big deal. I mean, obviously, it's a little recognition for you. It lets you know, like, you're headed in the right direction. You're in the conversation. People are noticing the work that you're doing. So very, very proud of Vincent Mason, and would not be surprised if he is actually nominated for another category next year. Speaking of the ACM Awards, they are this weekend in Las Vegas. We got Shania Twain, who is hosting.

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talk about a collab we've been waiting for. We've got Cody Johnson and Luke Combs jumping on a song together called Shoot the Bull. That's going to be a part of Kojo's album coming out next month. Speaking of collabs with Luke, here's Luke now with Bailey Zimmerman, Backup Plan.

Morgan Wallen is touring. We have to send you to see one of those shows, and that's exactly what we're doing. We'll talk more after a double down of Morgan. Here's Everything I Love.

0: We did Everything I Love, and we brought you Thought You Should Know. We call that a double down. And Morgan is out on the Still the Problem tour. If you've been watching videos on social media, just feeling like you are completely missing out on this tour, miss out no longer. We are sending you to see his show in Chicago at Soldier Field. And what I love about this is it feels like a twofer. I mean, obviously, you're going to see Morgan Wallen, which is a big deal, but you know Ella Langley is opening that show. So it's like we're also giving you a chance to see Ella Langley, thanks to our friends at Big Loud. And don't worry about how you're going to get there or where you're going to stay. We got the airfare and the hotel taken care of. 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

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Hey, make sure you're tuning in to Taste of Country Nights this week for a chance to see Morgan Wallen in Chicago. That's weeknights, 7 to midnight, right here.

You know, just when you think Ella Langley couldn't break another record or have another first because, well, she's simply done it all, she finds another way to wow us. We'll talk more after a double down of Ella Langley. Of course, we're going to get it started with her new duet with Morgan Wallen, I Can't Love You Anymore, on Taste of Country Weekend.

0: definitely the catalyst for Ella Langley's super stardom that she is experiencing right now. It's Choosin' Texas. Before that was also Ella Langley with Morgan Wallen, I Can't Love You Anymore. We call that a double down. It's a double down of Ella Langley on Taste of Country Weekend. And she has once again done something that hasn't been done in country music for females ever. Okay, so her song Choosin' Texas, number one on the Billboard Hot 100 Songs chart, which, you know, we've known this song has been a big deal for the last several months. But right behind it on that list is her song Be Her. That means Ella Langley holds the number one and number two spot on the all-genre Billboard Hot 100 Songs chart. That doesn't happen very often for country artists in general, and it certainly has never happened for a female country artist. So Ella Langley definitely blazing a trail for the ladies in country music. You can find out more about this on our Taste of Country app. Jason Aldean is on the way, kicking off more new country for us. Also Chris Jansen coming up and Morgan Wallen. Don't move. It's Taste of Country Weekend.
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1: You gotta love a song that just feels like the weekend. Chris Jansen is here now. It's me and a beer on Taste of Country Weekend.
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Guy Myers is opening for Luke Combs this year. He was a guest on Taste of Country Nights recently. He said Luke is the best. He's one of those guys that feels like you've known him for a really long time, just super down to earth.

0: MCM Awards are this weekend. Megan Maroney poised to bring home a ton of hardware. That is beautiful things. Before that, also Megan Maroney, since it was a double down with 6 months later. It's Jess and the Taste of Country crew. Megan is nominated for 9 ACM Awards this year. Kind of a big deal. Actually, it's women leading the way in general. Megan Maroney with 9 nominations, Miranda Lambert with 8. Then you've got Lainey Wilson and Ella Langley. Each of them have 7 nominations. I think we're going to see a lot of our leading ladies on stage a lot during the ACM Awards. Of course, Shania Twain is hosting the entire thing. Those are in Las Vegas. They will be on Amazon Prime Video on Sunday. And we'll keep you up to date on everything on our Taste of Country app. It's the best way to watch with our app on your phone.
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New music from Kenny Chesney wasn't on my bingo card for 2026, but I'm so happy he surprised us. The song is called Carry On. We've got it for you in our song spotlight.

Kenny Chesney with new country called Carry On in our song spotlight on Taste of Country Weekend. It's Jazz, and I kind of like the way that Kenny's doing his career now because he's just kind of picking and choosing what he wants to do and not really following the traditional norms. Like, he's not out here putting out full albums.

0: Albums or doing traditional tours. He's just like, yeah, I feel like putting out a song. Yeah, I feel like doing a couple of shows in Las Vegas. And yeah, sure, I'll put out a book. Like, he's just doing his own thing. Something that I think Carrie Underwood could really benefit from. Now, she has really struck a balance in her personal life and her professional life, doing American Idol, a consistent routine and schedule for her with filming, so she can be home with her family more often. I mean, a tour takes a lot out of you, and it takes you away from home a lot. 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She's always been an entrepreneur. I think she could easily just throw a song out every so often, like every couple of months, and do just fine. 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It could just be like, here's a song, there's a song, I'm still here, and I'm still a singer.
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bar today. They're this evening. And so I cannot wait for those. But before that, we're going to listen to some country music to get us primed and ready. Here comes Chris Stapleton. You should probably leave.

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More music on the way. Miss Lainey Wilson got married this past Sunday, and I'm sharing a little bit more about it coming up in just a few. First, though, is Morgan Wallen, Don't We?

0: That was Matt Geiger, String by Madison. You're listening to The Weekend Overnights, and Miss Lainey Wilson, they got married in Tennessee this past weekend, and she was telling Vogue that they tried not to take themselves too seriously, her and her now husband, Devlin Hodges. Being from Louisiana, she wanted a little bit of a Cajun flair, so naturally, she hired a 12-piece jazz band called Rebirth and had a Cajun meal from the chefs at her bar, Bell Bottoms Up. If you have not seen the photos, y'all, it is stunning. It is jaw-dropping, stunning. Go look at it on Vogue.
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woke all alone one Sunday morning with this song stuck in my head. 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

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Hang him from the cross. You can give your life.

On to more music. I just want to say, hey, it's Addison. You are listening to The Weeknd Overnights. All right, here comes Luke Bryan, his newest song, Country, and She Knows It.

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1: 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And take a look at some of the well-deserved praise bestowed on law enforcement, recognizing this Police Week in Montana.
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That was a new song from Trey Pendley. That was Family Man. Coming up in just a few, I have Cody Johnson's The Fall, Carrie Underwood, Undo It, and then Morgan Wallen, I.

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1: Got a busy weekend of events coming up here and around the Garden City. Missoula Children's Theater kicking off their weekend productions of Mamma Mia this weekend. 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Houston will see outdoor enthusiasts gathering for the Garden City Gravel Race kicking off early Saturday morning. So they'll be tackling all the rugged backcountry roads and trails. So keep an eye out there if you're in the backcountry and give them some room. And then also, I want to remind you, the Missoula Symphony is presenting Broadway from stage to screen. 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

Alrighty, 1 a.m. has come and gone, but not going to leave until we're done with some continuous country. Keith Urban's going to start it off for us. It's Days Go By.

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0: It's Addison here. You are listening to The Weeknd Overnights. I'm so glad that you love country music as much as I do, because we are jumping right on in. Here comes the band Perry's newest song. It's Psychological.
1: I

0: Jason. You are listening to The Weekend Overnights. And man, oh man, Thomas Rhett posted a video of his wife for Mother's Day this past Sunday. And she's a baddie. I'm going to say it. That woman, she might have all girls, but... Or sorry, she actually doesn't have all girls. Hello, why did I just say that? She has four girls, one boy, and she's going to be a great boy mom. And why I say that is because Thomas Rhett showed a video of her digging underneath a piece of patio furniture, something in their yard. And you want to know what she pulls up from that? She pulls up a full-on snake, y'all. And no, she's not scared at all. It is a baby snake, but regardless, you won't see me picking up a baby or adult snake. And she's just so chill about it, holding it, showing Thomas Rhett, going, look, honey, look what I found. That is epic. I love her for that.
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right. Are you ready for more music? Hey, it's Addison. You are here for this overnight shift, and Riley Green is on his way to make your Sunday that much better. Here's Change My Mind.

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Hey, it's Addison. You're listening to The Weekend Overnights. Who's watching the ACM Awards tonight? I am so excited. I don't know who's going to take home Entertainer of the Year. I'm saying it now. I'm hoping Cody Johnson, but we'll see.

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0: Ian Munzik, Love is Blind. I'm Addison. You're listening to The Weekend Overnights, and people are so excited because the ACM Awards are later tonight. They all go down in Las Vegas. Miss Shania Twain is hosting for the first time ever. You're going to see people like Riley Greene perform, Casey Musgraves, Blake Shelton, Thomas Rhett. I cannot wait.
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1: There's a construction project that's going to be happening on Higgins coming up here real soon, and it's going to be between University Avenue and Keith Avenue. They're going to be closing it down at night and doing construction overnight in order to have the least amount of issues with traffic. 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

0: Mr. Tyler Nance keeps me sane. Don't Go Far coming up in just a few. I have Morgan Wallen's Don't We, Lee Bryce's Killed the Man, that's his newest one, and then Kane Brown and Marshmello, Miles on It. Yeah, I'm turning up the heat a little bit at 4 a.m. Stay tuned.
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1: 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We are number one for new country. 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New truck, big

miles on it. More music is headed your way. But first, just want to say, hey, it's Addison. You're listening to The Weekend Overnights. And let's keep things going. It's Bailey Zimmerman, Chevy Silverado.

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1: We go to the leaderboard and bring you the winning numbers for the annual Spring Mac Days Lake Trout Fishing Tournament on Flathead Lake that concluded this past weekend. And it was a historic finish. And take a look at some of the well-deserved praise bestowed on law enforcement, recognizing this Police Week in Montana.
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4: This is Community Viewpoint, a public affairs program of Town Square Media. Welcome back to Talk Back Friday edition, and we are privileged to have with us Montana's Attorney General Austin Knutson on the phone with us. Austin, good morning, sir, and welcome back.
5: Good morning, gentlemen, and good morning, not just Missoula anymore. Good morning, Montana.
4: You bet. And so, as is our custom, we like to give you the first segment of the show to talk about the things that you're working on that you want folks to know what your office is all about, that's going on right now.
5: Sure. Well, there's always lots of stuff going on at the Montana Department of Justice. I mean, obviously, we're a law enforcement agency primarily. We do have a lot of other functions. We got a Police Week event coming up. National Police Week is next week. That's a big one for us. Like I said, we've got a big law enforcement presence at the Montana Department of Justice. We'll be doing that at the Capitol on Tuesday the 12th. I suspect the thing that's most people's minds is Gallatin County and what's going on with my office in Gallatin County. Several months back, the county attorney in Gallatin County put out a policy that frankly was illegal. In Montana, we have a law on the books that says all law enforcement agencies will cooperate and share criminal justice information. And that's a defined legal term. Well, the county attorney down in Bozeman decided on her own that ICE, Federal Immigration and Customs Enforcement, was not a legitimate law enforcement agency and that therefore Gallatin County would not be sharing law enforcement information with them. Well, that is against Montana law, and part of my job as Attorney General is to exercise supervisory control over all the county attorneys. And look, guys, I don't do that lightly. I'm a former county attorney from Roosevelt County. That's my home county in northeastern Montana. These are elected positions. I have tremendous respect for the county attorneys and for the work they do. But when they start getting overtly political and dabbling into areas that they shouldn't be dabbling and frankly, violating Montana law, I'm not just going to let that go. Under Montana law, the attorney general has pretty broad supervisory authority over the county attorneys. That's certainly not used often, but this was an instance where I felt like it was appropriate to use it. So we did that. The county attorney down there didn't much care for that. She's now hired outside counsel. I'm sure the county commissioners love the budget crunch that's put them in, but they've filed a petition with the Montana Supreme Court arguing that I don't have the authority that clearly I do under state law. But that's where we sit right now. We're gonna let this go to the Montana Supreme Court and see what they have to say.
4: Now, in your dealings with the Supreme Court in the past, I know that there have been some difficulties there. Do you think this is a clear-cut case that they would hopefully decide in your favor?
5: Well, I mean, it's easier for me to say yes, right? But I've been disappointed by the Montana Supreme Court before. But, I mean, I'll read you the statute, and it's quite clear. This is Montana Code Annotated 2-15-501, and it's the general duties of the Attorney General. It is the duty of the Attorney General, and then you go down to sub 5, to exercise supervisory powers over county attorneys in all matters pertaining to the duties of their offices. That's pretty clear to me, guys. The county attorney down there is acting way outside of her wheelhouse. She's brushing against violating our state's sanctuary city prohibition laws that we've been dealing with here in Helena as well. But, I mean, again, we're going to defer to the state Supreme Court and hear what they have to say.
4: All right. Hey, go ahead, Nick, please.
6: Yeah, I know another topic you wanted to talk about, Austin, is your support for the Trump administration's repeal of the Biden-era anti-gun policies. Could you talk a little bit more about that?
5: Yeah, I sure can, Nick. Thanks. So if your listeners don't know, I mean, I'm a pretty prolific gun guy. I mean, firearms are my hobby. I'm an ammunition reloader. I'm a hunter. I'm a competitive shooter. The second

0: Amendment is not something that I just give lip service to. So last week I was invited to come out to D.C. real quick. It takes a lot to get me to that town. I really dislike being there. But when they tell me, hey, come over to USDOJ, we're going to roll back a lot of the really onerous Biden era ATF rules that frankly were just put in place to make a bunch of law-abiding citizens in America felons. You start talking about banning bump stocks. You start talking about banning pistol stabilizing braces. You start talking about messing with the engaged in business rule. That, I mean, literally all the intent of that is to make millions and millions of law-abiding gun owners in America suddenly criminals. So we had sued over a lot of these rules, but the Biden administration had put in place. Trump administration last week announced they're going to roll back a whole bunch of these rules. There's probably more coming, more rollbacks coming. But I think this is a fantastic start. I think Rob Sicotta, who just was confirmed by the U.S. Senate as the new ATF chief, is going to do a great job. I've gotten the opportunity to get to know him, spend some time with him, and I think he's going to strike the right balance here between protecting individual rights and law enforcement, and that's exactly what we need. So excited to be part of that.
1: All right, and as you move forward with that, are other states doing the same thing?
0: Well, this is on the federal level. I mean, we're always fighting against the blue states, right? I mean, I spent a lot of time fighting against California, fighting against Hawaii. That, I mean, in spite of some very clear U.S. Supreme Court cases, they just keep trying to pass, you know, frankly, woke panacea gun control. And we're in the Ninth Circuit with those states. Unfortunately, I'm in a situation I have to fight those things because we've got Montanans who travel to those states. But I also have to worry about the Ninth Circuit. So unfortunately, we still see a lot of this garbage coming out of the blue states. Take a look at Virginia. I mean, look no further.
1: Peter Christian here and Nick Christensen taking your phone calls, producing Talk Back. Our special guest on the phone is Montana's Attorney General, Austin Knutson. And folks have been lined up to visit with you, Austin. So Nancy's up first. Nancy, good morning. You're on with Austin. Go ahead, please.
2: Yeah, morning, Gloria. Good morning, Attorney General. And I am so privileged to speak with you. You don't know how I feel about this, or maybe you do by now, this immigration fight. And I just want to thank you so much for not giving up and fighting against the county attorney, this Crowley. You are in the right, and you have my total support. And these people were brought into our state illegally. They have no rights. NGOs brought them in the dark cloak of darkness. And we've been forced to maintain and take care of these people. And I'm just so happy that we have you to put up such a wonderful, great, and fierce fight. And the other thing I wanted to mention quickly, I am very disturbed over the recent state Supreme Court ruling about development in our national parks. I'm sure you heard the story of the California couple who were building their home in Glacier Park. And the Supreme Court recently sided with them. And this is going to open up more development in Glacier Park and Yellowstone. And I'm really upset over this. I don't want to see this. Do you know if there's any action being taken to rescind this Supreme Court ruling? And thank you so much, and God bless you. And Montana absolutely loves and supports you. And you have a great weekend. And I'll listen off air to your response.
1: All right, go for it, Austin, please.
0: All right. Well, Nancy, first of all, thank you. I appreciate the support. The immigration thing in Gallatin County, and it's not just Gallatin County, it's all over the state. I mean, frankly, we've tried very hard to be aggressive about this, to work with the Trump administration that I think has correctly sealed the southern border, finally. I've said this before, but I can tell you folks, in 4 years of Joe Biden's administration and just flinging the southern border wide open, our fentanyl seizures in Montana skyrocketed. I mean, this is just not long division. This is what happens. Montana law enforcement fentanyl seizures during the 4 years of Joe Biden increased by 20,000%. That's math. So we know that this illegal immigration issue is tied to cartels. I can tell you as the chief law enforcement officer, that's a big part of what

0: going on in Gallatin County. There definitely is a need down there to deal with these individuals. They're not all just here looking for the American dream. A lot of them are here doing very nefarious things, and we need to empower ICE to do their job. We need the county officials, the local officials, to cooperate and work with those agencies. I don't have any authority over local sheriffs. I don't have any authority over local police departments. But what I do have authority over is the county attorneys. And when a county attorney's office puts out a policy that says, we don't believe that federal immigration and customs enforcement is a legitimate law enforcement agency, and we will not cooperate with them, at that point, I do have authority over the county attorney. So I think this is pretty cut and dry, but I do appreciate the support. As far as the house on in the national park, Nancy, I'm familiar with that case. I did see the headline, but I'll be really honest with you. I didn't get a chance to read it in depth. I don't think that was probably the state Supreme Court, because the state Supreme Court would not have any authority over a national park. I suspect that had to come from a federal court, but I don't know that for sure. I need to look into it. I don't like to talk about things that I'm speculating about. So that's on me. I got to get some more information about that case.
1: Okay. So Al is waiting with another call for you, sir. And Al, good morning. You're on with Austin Knutson. Go ahead, please.
2: Yes, Mr. Knutson, I always love to listen to your opinion on things. My question this morning is on the Democrat organization, Southern Poverty Law Center. If you could please explain what is it claimed to do and what has it been charged with? I think 11 indictments by the U.S. Department of Justice. I'll hang up and just listen off there.
1: Okay, Austin, please go ahead. Got about 2 minutes.
0: Yeah, so Southern Poverty Law Center, SPLC, they've been around for decades. I mean, I can remember hearing about those guys when I was in college. They're a nonprofit organization that purports to put out a list of, you know, suspected terrorist groups and domestic terrorist groups operating in the U.S. The problem is certain Democrat administrations have taken their word as gospel, and we've now found out that the Southern Poverty Law Center is a scam. They were literally funding the Ku Klux Klan so that they could say the Ku Klux Klan exists and we have to collect money from you donors to fight the Ku Klux Klan. I mean, it literally is that bizarre. So this is a function of U.S. DOJ's regulation over nonprofit organizations. I suspect that we'll probably see some tax code violations, but this is an organization that is fake and was doing some pretty bad stuff, including actually funding terrorist and racist groups here in the U.S. So I think they've been exposed, and this is high past time.
1: Joining us on the phone right now, Montana's Attorney General Austin Knutson, and folks lined up to talk with you. Susan is next. Susan, good morning. You're on with Austin Knutson, our Attorney General. Go ahead, please.
3: Hey there, Austin. This is Susan Rennell calling from Missoula. Today and in Helena, we have graduates getting pinned as first lieutenants with the ROTC program. And I wondered, and I'm headed to the one that's in Missoula, U of M. What do we need to be concerned with the amount of demonstrations that sometimes are 13,000 No Kings people that are completely blocking the streets in Missoula? And I don't know if they do that in Bozeman or anywhere else. Do we need to be concerned because Memorial Day is coming up and we are going to have 12 wreath ceremonies? And I am actually concerned that protesters will show up on Memorial Day. What do you as the Attorney General do about that? And do you think there's any cause for concern? And I'll listen off there.
1: Thanks for the call, Susan.
0: Hey, Susan, great to hear from you. So the quick answer is we have not heard of anything. So the first answer to your question is what can I do about that? I mean, honestly, not much. The only place that I have any law enforcement function over those sorts of things is on the state Capitol complex. And that's actually a fairly new thing. The Montana legislature only gave the highway

0: control that law enforcement authority over the Capitol complex just last year. So whenever there's a demonstration or a public protest or whatever, they have to get a permit from the Capitol complex. And you will see Montana Highway Patrol members up there, officers, just, you know, making sure people are behaving and keeping the peace and not breaking the law. All those other locations around the state, I mean, that's going to be your local police departments or your local sheriff's offices who have primary law enforcement jurisdiction over those events. Now, what I will say is I'm in charge of the state fusion center. That's our state intelligence sharing center that every state has since September 11th, 2001. And those organizations, those places keep their ears open for intelligence. And, you know, usually if we find out there's shenanigans being talked about online or possible protests, violent protests, we will usually have some kind of a heads up. I have heard of nothing about Memorial Day, so I would tell you, I think you're going to be fine.
1: Now, are there misdemeanor shenanigans or felony shenanigans, or is one about the same as the other?
0: Well, I mean, obviously with the State Fusion Center, we're not focused on the misdemeanor stuff. This is intelligence gathering and sharing from the feds and between the states, where we're looking at dangerous stuff. Case in point. There's a big motorcycle rally in Red Lodge every year,
1: right?
0: And very often we have motorcycle gangs that are coming to that. That's become a big rally, and a lot of times we have the larger criminal organizations in some of those motorcycle gangs, and that's the kind of stuff that we're keeping an eye on. That's one example, but that's the kind of stuff that we keep an eye on through the Fusion Center.
1: Gotcha. Let's get Jeff on the line with a quick comment or question. Jeff, go ahead, please.
2: Hey, good morning again. Good morning, Austin. Always great to talk to our state attorney general. Recently, I think just this morning, the announcement came down that the Virginia Supreme Court has struck down the really ridiculous redistricting effort there. So, and then in Tennessee and Alabama, I believe, there were raucous, I mean, you know, standing on tables shouting state troopers in their faces, one black guy calling a white state trooper boy, which if that had been reversed would have been, headline news, but it was nothing there. And it brings to mind two things. First of all, we only have two congressional districts, so it doesn't really seem to be a huge issue for us. There's some gerrymandering going on. The last redistricting was a bit contentious, but it's not much to do about nothing, but not all that significant for us. But are there any implications for looking inside the state and redistricting for state legislature that might be coming out of this? Have you partnered with all the other state attorneys general on exactly those issues that all the states have with the federal government?
1: Jeff, we're coming up against a hard breaker. I want to give Austin plenty of time to answer the question you asked. So we'll do that when we come back from the break. Peter Christian here, Nick Christensen taking your phone calls. Our special guest, Montana's Attorney General Austin Knutson. And if you wouldn't mind dealing with Jeff's questions, please, sir.
0: Yeah, Jeff, great questions. I mean, first of all, glad to see the Virginia Supreme Court did the right thing here. Virginia really shoved that gerrymandering thing through really in the dark of night, quite questionable. And apparently the Virginia Supreme Court agreed that it was unconstitutional under their state constitution and struck it down. Your question, does this apply in Montana? The quick answer is no. So in Montana, under our state constitution, we redistrict and redraw both our state legislative maps and our congressional maps every 10 years. We do it in the four number years. So we did it in 24, and that's when we get the census numbers back. We do it in Montana via commission. There's a four-member commission, two Democrats, two Republicans, and then under our state constitution, if they cannot agree on the maps, the Supreme Court gets to pick the fifth, quote-unquote, nonpartisan member to settle any disputes. The way that has functionally worked for the last 40 years is that the Democrats get to draw our maps. And that's just a fact. The state Supreme Court tends to pick typically a third liberal member.

0: I can tell you the early maps for this last redistricting in 24, they were scary for a while because we got a second district, second congressional district we hadn't had in a long time. Some of those maps were very creative, and they were very clearly gerrymandered to try to guarantee at least one guaranteed Democrat number of Congress. Luckily, that went away. The Western District is pretty competitive, right? I mean, that's not a lock for anybody. So, but to quickly answer your question, no, that's not going to affect us here in Montana. Our Constitution is set up differently.
1: Okay, let's get Sean on the line. Sean, good morning. You're on with our Attorney General, Austin Knutson. Go ahead. Hello, Sean.
2: Hello.
1: Yeah, Sean, you're on.
2: Hey, how are you?
1: You're on. Go ahead.
2: Well, thank you, sir. You know, I only have a few problems with some of the things that are being said because, you know, I've been here in Montana for a long time, and we used to be purple. We used to actually work along party lines, and anymore it's just become what it is. My biggest problem right now is, let me put it this way. If Mr. Knutson may ask you, are you looking to run for a further seat in whatever you are? And I would like to ask that if you were voted to a certain seat, be it whatever, should you not fulfill your seat before you can run for another seat?
1: All right. Thanks for the call. Austin.
0: Well, there's a couple of things there, Sean. I'm not sure what you're asking me, like if we should change the law to require you to fulfill whatever office you're in's term before you can file for something else. If that's what you're getting at, I mean, that would require a statutory law change by the Montana legislature. Right now, it's not required. So for instance, somebody could theoretically run for a U.S. Senate seat while they're a sitting governor or while they're a sitting secretary of state or whatever. We have this going on right now, right? We have our current secretary of state who's filed to run for the Western U.S. congressional seat. She's not required to vacate her secretary of state office while she's running to do that. That would require a state law change. So that's not really something in my authority. Am I going to run for something else? I get asked that about a dozen times a day. I'm not sure you're the guy that I'm going to spill the beans to on statewide radio. Look, it's unfortunately it's getting to be that time, and I would say we're kicking a few tires. I'm looking around, seeing what it might look like. I've certainly had some people ask me to run for some other things, and some of those things I've said no. I have zero interest in going to Washington, D.C., if that makes that any clearer for anybody. But, you know, who knows? This could all be done tomorrow. So I'm firmly of the belief that you make a plan and God laughs at you.
1: Well said. Let's get Dennis up next. Dennis, you're on with Austin Knutson. Go ahead.
3: Yeah, Austin. I have a question if it would be possible for us common citizens to have some kind of site or access where we might be able to take pictures of people we believe that might be illegal aliens and help ICE or law enforcement people know where they're at, such as Whitefish or Missoula. It seems like the people that are in charge are fighting ICE all the time, but, you know, I'm a taxpayer. Those guys are using my money. So I think I have a right to take a picture and post it.
1: Is there a portal where that can be done, Austin?
0: You know, I'm not aware of one, Dennis. So that would have to be a federally run website. Under the U.S. Constitution, the federal government is in charge of carrying out federal immigration law enforcement. Now, under the 287G agreement, they can basically deputize the states to assist with that, and that's what my agency has done through the Montana Highway Patrol. And we would certainly be interested in tips, but we don't have any kind of website. I will tell you, ICE does not have a large presence in Montana. I mean, people get really spun up about an ICE facility and all these ICE agents in Montana. I think there's five. So, I mean, just so everyone understands what's going on here, ICE does not have a large footprint in Montana. I'm not aware of any mechanism that they have at the federal level to take

0: picture submissions. And frankly, I got to tell you, Dennis, just as a former prosecutor, I'm not sure that a photograph is going to stand up to due process. Is, you know, hey, I think this person's an illegal because they look a certain way. I think even a federal immigration judge is going to have a hard time with that. We're going to have more than that scintilla of evidence that we believe that person is here illegally. So quick answer to your question is I'm not aware of anything where you can just submit a picture. I think we'd have to have more evidence than that.
1: All right, let's get Skip on the line next. Skip, good morning. You're on Talk Back with Austin Knutson. Go ahead.
2: Thank you, Peter, and I hope you all have a wonderful weekend coming up. And Austin, thanks for coming on. And I almost forgot what my question was when I was listening to your answer to Jeff's question about redistricting. Thank you for a very complete educational answer to what's going to happen here in the state of Montana, what we have opportunities to do. And then I appreciated your answer to Sean, too. And then, by the way, just a relatively few of us that listen to this program, when you make a decision, would you please let us know first on this program about your future? But I wanted to ask you something that we covered many times, so we can stay on the progress of it, and having to do with the last legislative session. How is the shooting range doing, and what's the progress on that? Because some of us really were pulling for you to get that. Right. I'll leave it at that. Have a nice weekend.
1: Thanks for the call. We got about 2.5 minutes. Austin, please.
0: Quick backstory for listeners. I'm in charge of the Montana Law Enforcement Academy. It's located just outside of Helena. Every officer in the state has to come through the Montana Law Enforcement Academy to work as a peace officer in Montana. We don't own a shooting range. That's pretty horrifying. We have to rent a range from the city of Helena. It's pretty ill-equipped for our needs. It's becoming more and more difficult to schedule. And plus, it's just not big enough. We have to deal with the weather, but also it's just too small. The legislature did fund... They gave us a $10 million appropriation to build a new indoor shooting range at the Montana Law Enforcement Academy. Desperately needed. I mean, this is not just a fun project. This is a necessity. The biggest liability we give to every county and city is that officer and the firearm on their hip. So it's incumbent on us to give them the best training we can. Where are we at, Skip? It's not moving very fast, but it is moving fast for state government. We are still going through the procurement process with state architecture and engineering. It's not as easy as just, you know, picking the contractor that we want to use and having them build a building. We have to go through procurement. We have to go through bid process. We're actually trying to get authority to do a design build because this is such a specialized building. Right, I can't just go hire Joe Contractor to come in and build a shooting range. These are very, very specialized buildings. They have to have, obviously, ballistic backstops. They have to have very, very good lead mitigation. That's not something that your average HVAC guy can just show up and do. So because it's so specialized, we're trying to get moved to the front of the line and do a design build. But it's still frustratingly slow, but credit to the governor's office and credit to architecture and engineering. They are moving as fast as they can.
1: Austin, so we are just about out of time. I just want to say thank you, as always, for spending an hour with us and talking to our listeners. We appreciate every moment. Thank you, sir.
0: Great to be on, and congrats for the statewide move, guys. It's great. Fantastic.
1: Thank you so much.
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4: Got a busy weekend of events coming up here and around the Garden City. Missoula Children's Theater kicking off their weekend productions of Mamma Mia this weekend. 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Houston will see outdoor enthusiasts gathering for the Garden City Gravel Race kicking off early Saturday morning. So they'll be tackling all the rugged backcountry roads and trails. So keep an eye out there if you're in the backcountry and give them some room. And then also, I want to remind you, the Missoula Symphony is presenting Broadway from stage to screen. It'll be at the Denison Theater on Sunday. There's also a matinee performance of that at 3 p.m. Watch for these and other events.
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Have you been having a good weekend? Been partying hard? Yeah, not me. The older you get, my friend, the more exciting it is when those plans get canceled. You feel me? But no, seriously. Any highlights you want to share? Always here for them inside the app. Here's Chris Young.

0: What is something that you think people spend way too much money on? I'm just curious. I'm Tara Holly, just heard from Kane Brown and Woman. The reason I ask is because I always like to, let's be honest, I'm eavesdropping a little bit. We all do it. You know, it's all right. It's just sort of part of the human condition. Not on conversations that are specifically meant to be, you know, private. But like when you're out and about, you can't help but overhear people talking. And this one guy, man, he was just going on and on and on about all of the stuff that his wife buys, you know, the over-the-top cosmetics, you know, and we all know, women especially, you know, you've heard of the pink tax. It can be extraordinarily expensive. And I'm, you know, I'll be putting some of that stuff on and be like, is this even doing anything? But anyway, so for some people, you know, it could be makeup. For some, it might be, you know, golfing equipment. You know what I'm saying? Like, it's different for everybody. We're all very subjective. But I'm curious in your opinion what that would be for you. I confess, for me, I spend too much money on food. I do. I don't even mean to do it. It's just one of those things. You get busy. Unfortunately, you know, the bok choy that you meant to do something with goes bad. It's just, anyway.
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I would love to get your thoughts on this latest one from Kenny Chesney. Of course, the song is called Carry On. His music is just so uplifting to me. But I'm curious if it resonates with you at all. I think sometimes we all wish we could hit the reset button on our lives. Turns out maybe we can.

It's the weekend still, but we do have something for you to look forward to on Monday. The codes are back to get you qualified to go see Morgan Wallen in the Windy City. Thanks to Big Loud. I believe the first one's headed your way right around 8:20, so get ready. Luke Holmes.

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1: There's a construction project that's going to be happening on Higgins coming up here real soon, and it's going to be between University Avenue and Keith Avenue. They're going to be closing it down at night and doing construction overnight in order to have the least amount of issues with traffic. There are going to be some detours that are going to be set up, but be aware that that's coming up. We have the dates for you and some other projects that are going to be happening as well. It's all available on the app.
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Number one for new country, Eagle 93.3.

How you doing? Tara here, and we have a whole bunch of music on the way for you back-to-back, if you're all right with that. Some Morgan Wallen on the way, Chris Stapleton too. Ooh, what a lineup. And now, Dustin Lynch.

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Tara here. Friendly reminder, those codes getting qualified to go see Morgan Wallen in Chicago are back next week. Get the details inside our app, but I can tell you this. The next code headed your way that will get you qualified around 8:20 or so tomorrow. Here's Post Malone featuring Morgan Wallen. I had some help.

0: Well, according to Luke Bryan, not that we didn't know, Jason Aldean definitely knows how to party. He humorously claimed that Jason can outdrink him. Luke Bryan said, quote, he's got a tequila tank hidden somewhere. He says, Jason prefers shooting tequila over, say, drinking margaritas. More of his insights there waiting for you in Inside the App. Here's My Kind of Party.
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0: I did a little meal prepping last night. Sure did. Hey, Tara, Holly, just heard from Chris Jansen, me and a beer. Yeah, we all have high hopes on Sunday. Looking forward to a new week and perhaps wanting to, you know, put in some changes, build some better habits. And this is what I'm doing. So wish me luck. I don't know about you, but sometimes I think we get so overly ambitious. Anyway, I'm going to work on that. You know, about wanting to build new habits, especially with summertime approaching, maybe wanting to look a little better. At least that's, you know, what I'm working on. But just encouragement for all of us that change takes time. So give yourself a little grace today. Don't forget to, you know, have a little weekend while we're having a weekend. Just saying. Any new habits you're trying to build this month?
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Recently, Ella Langley was talking about that tough girls don't have to say they're tough. Okay, we see you, queen. Yeah, the lady's got a lot of inner strength, even at such a young age, and that definitely resonates with many of us for sure. And she says she aims to empower other women through her music. I think she's doing it. She's also choosing Texas.

Speaking of summer quickly approaching, because time, how it flies, we'd like to help you maybe with some of your summer goals. A little cash might help. 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Bailey Zimmerman.

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1: Kettle House Amphitheater season is nearly upon us, and Logjam Presents has rolled out its full Kettle House schedule for 2026. What's going on, friends? It's Ace. Yeah, they have their complete schedule. 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

How you doing? Tara Holly. If you just joined us, you got some good timing because here we go. We got a whole bunch of music on the way back to back to back. We got Tucker Wetmore. We got Blake Shelton. And now Riley Green, Change My Mind.

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Good afternoon. I'm Tara Holly. I don't know who needs to hear this, but tomorrow is I Love Reese's Day. So shout out to anybody else who's a little bit obsessed with this perfect peanut butter confection. So if you're going to the store, you might want to stock up, you know, so you're ready to celebrate tomorrow. Just saying. Cody Johnson, Toby Keith on the way.

plenty of weekend left to enjoy, but something to look forward to on a Monday. Yeah, those codes are coming back to get you qualified to go see Morgan Wallen in the Windy City, y'all. That means your hotel stay covered there in Chicago. Transportation, we will cover that for you, too. Plus tickets to the show, thanks to Big Loud Records. So get ready. Toby Keith.

blasting through your speakers like the Kool-Aid Cartoon Man. It's 30 minutes of non-stop country. 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

0: What makes a house more cozy, in your opinion? I'm just curious. Tara Holly just heard from Megan Maroney. Beautiful things. Spent some time doing some house cleaning yesterday, and the older I get, the more I enjoy this weekend chore. I really do, because the payoff is so wonderful. Now, cozy when it's cold outside means one thing, but things can be cozy when it's a little bit warmer too. For example, the smell of like baking bread or a pie or any kind of like food aromas for the most part is pretty cozy. And I love those days where you just clean the house, everything smells good. Maybe if you can open the window for a minute, oh, it's just the best. What about you though? What makes your house feel cozy? Let's talk about it. That's a very Sunday topic to discuss. So hit me with it inside the app. Hang on for...
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1: Got a busy weekend of events coming up here and around the Garden City. Missoula Children's Theater kicking off their weekend productions of Mamma Mia this weekend. Perfect high-energy start for the weekend for the whole family. Houston will see outdoor enthusiasts gathering for the Garden City Gravel Race kicking off early Saturday morning. So they'll be tackling all the rugged backcountry roads and trails. So keep an eye out there if you're in the backcountry and give them some room. And then also, I want to remind you, the Missoula Symphony is presenting Broadway from stage to screen. It'll be at the Denison Theater on Sunday. There's also a matinee performance of that at 3 p.m. Watch for these and other events. All those details on our websites.
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0: Well, congratulations to Lainey Wilson and Devlin Duck Hodges. Hi, Tara Holly. I just heard from Josh Ross. Hate how you look. Yes, she looked so beautiful. Her and Duck exchanged their vows on May 10th, but now we are getting to see some of the photos. They got married at Ruskin Cave in Dixon, Tennessee, and her dress, so beautiful, very elegant, Oscar de la Renta, and it had these pretty cherry blossom details, just absolutely gorgeous. Anyway, get the photos now inside the app. We got some Miranda Lambert and Zach.
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0: Isn't it time for like a cookie? I don't know. Maybe one more cup of coffee. Is there still time for that? Yeah, there is. Tara Holly with you. We got Dylan Scott, Florida Georgia Line on the way. And now, time for Keith Urban.
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Well, good afternoon. Tara Holly here with you. All right, looking forward to some Russell Dickerson, Blake Shelton on the way, and now, Chris Stapleton, man. He was just born to do this, wasn't he?

mean, I agree. The best things in life are free, but have you noticed that pretty much everything else takes a little bit of money? Let us help you out with that. What would you do with a $500 prepaid Visa gift card? Huh? Let's find out. 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

0: Will we see Brittany Aldean on stage with her husband during his tour? I think we might. Hi, Tara Holly. Of course, that was Jason there with Don't Tell on Me. Yeah, Jason Aldean hinting that his wife Brittany may be joining him on stage during his upcoming Songs About Us tour. Of course, coming up this summer. After all, we have their first duet, perhaps not their last. Easier Gone, which is all about the emotional complexities of breakups. Very complex indeed. And really got to hear Brittany's vocals. She's a good harmonizer. That can be hard to do. Singing harmony is difficult, at least for me. But Brittany's not going to be at every show because obviously they have family commitments and things. But I think that we're going to definitely see her join him on stage at least once or twice for sure. Anyway, more of what he had to say there inside the app. Hang on for some Sam Hunt.
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I just love that Ella Langley has already become kind of a fashion icon. You know, her signature bangs, a lot of folks going and getting that Ella Langley haircut, and I get why. It's absolutely beautiful. Here she is with Be Her.

We would love, love, love to send you and your bestie to see Morgan Wallen in the Windy City. Yeah, we want to cover your hotel stay in Chicago, transportation. We got you covered there, too. Tickets to the show thanks to Big Loud Records. Those codes are coming back next week. First one hits tomorrow right around 8:20. Luke Bryan now.

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1: There's a construction project that's going to be happening on Higgins coming up here real soon, and it's going to be between University Avenue and Keith Avenue. They're going to be closing it down at night and doing construction overnight in order to have the least amount of issues with traffic. 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

Tara Holly headed on out the door. Got a few more chores there I got to do at the house, like all of us on Sunday afternoon. Please enjoy the rest of your day. Bailey Zimmerman, Luke Combs coming, and now Kane Brown. Take care, my friend.

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You might see him for free. Be listening tomorrow morning for a shot to see Morgan Wallen in Chicago. Number one for new country throughout the weekend. It's Clay. Happy Sunday afternoon. Here comes Lee Bryce.

We are number one for new country from Jason Aldean to Dasha. I admit it, my toes tapping. I'm singing along to this song every single time. Are you? I know you are, right? It's just so catchy. Here's Austin.

0: There's Hardy with Tim McGraw, Eric Church, and Morgan Wallen. It's MacArthur. Good afternoon. I'm Clay Moden. Great to be with you this Sunday afternoon. We've been shopping with the kids, trying to just get things ready and settled in. We're almost to the unofficial start of summer already. It's halfway through May, and Memorial Day weekend coming up next weekend. That's just crazy, but what are your plans? You're getting ready for summer? How about a trip this summer? Well, right around the beginning of summer, to see Morgan Wallen with Ella Langley in Chicago. Not only tickets for that massive show, but you get the airfare, the hotel, even $500 to spend when you get there. And it's really easy. We'll sign you up tomorrow. Make sure you have our free app on your phone. Get ready to win that dream trip to see the two hottest stars in music right now, Morgan Wallen and Ella Langley.
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When you go back to work or school tomorrow, turn us on. You could be going to see Morgan Wallen in Chicago. He's coming to town for free in the Windy City Father's Day weekend. Here's Lies, Lies, Lies.

I thought he did a great job as a co-host with Evan Paul on Friday. There's Jason Aldean. He was on Taste of Country Nights. If you missed it, no problem. 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Here's Post Malone with Blake Shelton.

0: Riley Green's Change My Mind, number one for New Country with Clay Moden. Great to be with you. I thought he was fantastic on the show Marshalls. Did you see it? It was on four or five episodes of the show. I'm not going to spoil it for you now. Either he was cast perfectly or he's just that good as an actor. I thought it was really well done. Riley Green on the show Marshalls. And the show has gotten better. I was kind of picking on it a little bit in the beginning, but I have to say, I'm looking forward to the next season already. Ella Langley and Morgan Wallen, they're going to be in Chicago.
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Sign up tomorrow morning for a trip to Chicago to see Ella Langley and Morgan Wallen absolutely free. 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

country from Megan Maroney called Beautiful Things. Happy Sunday afternoon. It's Clay with Rascal Flatts. I'm thinking about the movie Cars every time I hear it. There's Life is a Highway.

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darling. Into the 5 o'clock hour with Clay Moden. Tomorrow morning on your drive to work or school, first chance for you to see Morgan Wallen with Ella Langley in Chicago for free. We're giving you some spending cash if you win too. Be listening tomorrow morning. Here's

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We have your country. 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

How much are you willing to spend to get peace of mind, just to relax a little bit? There's a number, apparently, what most Americans would say. I'll see if you agree with that one coming up. That's 5 minutes from now. Here's Shaboozy with Jelly Roll.

Corey Kent and Coe Wetzel's new one. There's Rocky Mountain Low, number one for new country. It's Clay Moden. Americans say they'd be willing to spend nearly their entire annual salary for peace of mind, just to relax and have some peace of mind. It says that the average household income is around $79,000 a year, and most of us would spend $57,000 for security and serenity, just to relax. How about you? You've got a number in mind. Maybe you're getting close to retirement. Maybe you're working hard every day and you're like, you know what? I'm comfortable. I'm happy. I've got a great family. We've got a great thing going on.

0: We've been blessed. That's all you need. So I guess to each their own on that one. But most Americans say, if I give you 60 grand, give me the peace of mind. Hang on for Luke Combs, the new one from Kenny Chesney. And don't forget, tomorrow you could be going to see Morgan Wallen.
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Hardy's been on the road with Tucker Wetmore. Did you know Tucker Wetmore can play the trumpet? I'm pretty sure that guy can just do about anything. You can see the videos at tastedcountry.com. There's a number one hit from Luke.

Kenny Chesney has had an incredible career, right? We can all agree on that. But it just keeps getting better. This guy is hit after hit every single time. It's a brand new one from Kenny Chesney. There's Carry On.

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